Lemonade 99, working our way through day two of the new work week. We're glad to have you along. Hope it's been a great day for you. We're into the 8 o'clock hour now. We've lined up some great music, so stick around. Talk about big name stars. Ella Langley with Morgan Wallen. Here's I Can't Love You Anymore.

99, a comfortable night across the Wabash Valley. Good sleeping weather ahead. We'll drop down to 63 overnight tonight. Mostly sunny tomorrow, high of 86 before rain starts to creep in tomorrow night. Jesse Walker's forecast just ahead. Here's Cody Johnson with the Painter. Hi.

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10: Hi, everyone. We're headed for a clear night tonight. Temperature's not bad, dropping down to 62. Tomorrow still looks good. Mostly sunny. Highs back in the mid-80s. For tomorrow night, partly cloudy. Could see some showers and storms late, dropping to 68. Some scattered showers and thunderstorms on Thursday with a high of 82. From WTWO, your local weather authority, I'm meteorologist Jesse Walker.
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$5.99. We'll get set for higher prices at the pump. The Indiana gas tax holiday is almost over. Of course, they took 60 cents off the price of gas here in Indiana a couple of months ago, but that's coming to an end. Prices back up 60 cents a gallon starting Thursday. Time's ticking, my friends. Here's Justin Moore from High 99.

99. Well, are you ready for some football? Only 9 days till we have the first exhibition game for the Indianapolis Colts. Colts will take on New England 1 week from Thursday. Regular season starts September 13th against the Baltimore Ravens. NFL football just around the corner. Here's Bailey Zimmerman from High 99.

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99. Well, country music dominating the music charts these days. Country music has the top five spots on the Billboard Hot 100 for the first time ever. Number one, Ella Langley's Choosin' Texas. Number one for the 16th straight week. One of only seven songs ever to spend 16 weeks or more at the top of the charts. Here's Ella's new one, Be Her. Hi.

I-99, welcoming you to a Tuesday night into the 9 o'clock hour we go. We're glad to have you along, no matter if you're just sitting back enjoying the music or working the night away with us. Great music ahead. Dylan Scott, Dear Big City, I-99. Good evening and happy Tuesday, everyone.

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0: 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Research says there is water on Oregon Church Road and city gas on the east side of the property.
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3: All right, one more ahead for a clear night tonight. Temperature's not bad, dropping down to 62. Tomorrow still looks good, mostly sunny. Highs back in the mid-80s. For tomorrow night, partly cloudy. Could see some showers and storms late, dropping to 68. Some scattered showers and thunderstorms on Thursday with a high of 82. From WTWO, your local weather authority, I'm meteorologist Jesse Walker.
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Days like these. 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

1999, this is a day of infamy in history. It was on this date back in 1892 that Lizzie Borden took an axe, gave her mother 40 whacks, and when she saw what she had done, she gave her father 41. 1892, on this date, Lizzie Borden murders her father and stepmother. Eventually, she was acquitted of those charges. Let's ride, ride, ride. It's George Burge with Luke Bryan, 599.

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$2.99. Do you watch the show Landman? What a great show that is. I've really gotten into it myself, but the news is not good for Landman fans. They say filming on season 3 of Landman has been delayed until September. The premiere was supposed to be in November. They say if filming runs into early 2027, the premiere may slide until next summer. Oh, please. By the way, Billy Bob Thornton celebrates his 71st birthday. Jason Aldean, don't tell on me. Hi.

9:99, working our way through a Tuesday night, one great song after another, all night long. Into the 10 o'clock hour we go with something new from Josh Ross. Hate How You Look. Hi.

99. We'll check in with Jesse Walker, see how the weather shapes up for the next couple of days here in just a few minutes. Jelly Roll just finished touring, and he's stepping away from music for a while amidst his public divorce. During a stop in Salt Lake City last week, Jelly Roll told the crowd, "This has truly been a lifetime experience for me, and in a couple of nights, I go to Colorado Springs and do my last show for a year or two. I'm fixing to take some time off and heal, so thank you for the opportunity." Jelly Roll taking a year or two off. Looks like the only place you'll be able to hear Jelly Roll is right here on the radio. Here's the Jelly Man with Liar, I-99.

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6: 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This property may be purchased prior to auction, so please make your bid today. Research says there is water on Oregon Church Road and city gas on the east side of the property.
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1: From sunny afternoons to brisk spring nights, Supreme Plumbing, Heating, and Cooling keeps your home feeling just right. Whatever the forecast brings, we've got your comfort covered.
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3: Hi, everyone. We're headed for a clear night tonight. Temperature's not bad, dropping down to 62. Tomorrow still looks good. Mostly sunny. Highs back in the mid-80s. For tomorrow night, partly cloudy. Could see some showers and storms late, dropping to 68. Some scattered showers and thunderstorms on Thursday with a high of 82. From WTWO, your local weather authority, I'm meteorologist Jesse Walker.
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$3.99. No winner last night in the Powerball drawing. That jackpot's getting way up there. Last night's numbers, 8, 30, 41, 48, 54. The Powerball was 4. $786 million in the next Powerball jackpot tomorrow night. Tonight, about half an hour down the road, the Mega Millions drawing worth some $60 million. Cody Johnson with the fall. 5.99.

0: 99. Well, Garth Brooks has got four big shows coming up later this month in Indianapolis. If you weren't lucky enough to score tickets to the Garth concert in Indy, there's good news. Garth just added two more cities to his Blame It All on My Roots tour. After Indianapolis, Garth will be stopping in Denver and Chicago. Tickets for those shows go on sale Friday. They'll all be the same price, $153. So if you didn't get a chance to see Garth at Indy, maybe you can pick him up in Chi-Town. Tickets again go on sale Friday. Here's Hardy teaming up with Eric Church, Morgan Wallen, Jim McGraw. Here's MacArthur. Hi, 99. Good evening and happy Tuesday, everybody.
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0: this is our new song, Say So. 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
11: It's 4:30 in the morning.
12: It's a fantastic 10-second commercial, Helen, and I'm standing right there pointing to the car that Grams.
13: Well, what? Yawn yet, Georgie?
12: Not yet, but you're falling asleep.
13: What's this on my forehead?
11: Cheese dip, Grams.
12: Oh. You fell asleep in the cheese dip.
13: Must have fallen asleep in the cheese dip.
11: Oh, George, why does your TV commercial have to be on so late?
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13: Well, I'm up. 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
13: Well, I'm all set right here next to the TV. 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
11: Oh, Gramps, it's George! It's George!
13: Oh, I'll get it. Let me turn off the TV first. Hello, George? Must have hung up.
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$5.99. Well, this is good news and bad news, I suppose. Marijuana use has now surpassed cigarette usage in the U.S. 43.8 million Americans use marijuana regularly compared to 36.1 million Americans who smoke cigarettes. Glad to see more people are kicking a habit. I guess that's a little something. Morgan Wallen's new one. Here's a Don't We? $5.99. Good evening, everyone.

99, or if you're up looking for something to munch on, don't forget today, National Chocolate Chip Cookie Day. Is there anything better than a warm chocolate chip cookies fresh out of the oven? And we say happy birthday to the Coast Guard, the U.S. Coast Guard, founded on this date back in 1790. It's Chase Matthew. Here's Darlin', I-99. Jesse Walker's forecast just ahead.

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5: 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This property is 71.45 acres with 67.6 acres tillable, located on a nice asphalt road. 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This property may be purchased prior to auction, so please make your bid today. Research says there is water on Oregon Church Road and city gas on the east side of the property.
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8: Hi, everyone. We're headed for a clear night tonight. Temperature's not bad, dropping down to 62. Tomorrow still looks good. Mostly sunny. Highs back in the mid-80s. For tomorrow night, partly cloudy. Could see some showers and storms late, dropping to 68. Some scattered showers and thunderstorms on Thursday with a high of 82. From WTWO, your local weather authority, I'm meteorologist Jesse Walker.
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Well, happy birthday to NASCAR champion Jeff Gordon. Jeff Gordon celebrates his 55th birthday today. Former President Barack Obama also celebrating a birthday, 65 years old today. Hudson Westbrook, house again, I-99.

0: of a glass.
1: 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Wine on the Wabash. Hope to see you there. Luke Bryan, here is country, and she knows it. I-99. Good evening to you.

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$29.99. Putting the wraps on a Tuesday night. Going to hit the road for home. Thanks for your company tonight. Sure do appreciate it. Be back tomorrow night to 7 to do it all over again. Have yourself a great Wednesday. 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We'll talk again real soon. It's the new one from John Party. Boots off, everybody. $5.99. 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

0: Hey, this is Dylan Scott, and this is my new single, Dear Big City. I left the small town and moved to Nashville, the big city, to chase a dream.
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0: Hi, Dottie Dye. 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Good morning and happy hump day to you, my friend. Not a bad day in store for us. Sunny, a little warmer. A high today of 86.
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Want to say good morning to Lori. Lori, thank you all for having us tuned in. Here's Bailey Zimmerman and Chevy Silverado on the Wabash Valley's Country High 99.

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Man, I need some kind of home remedy for heartburn. Had some Cajun food last night, and that's a little harder when you get older. Just saying.

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1: Good morning from the WTWO Newsroom. I'm David Shepard reporting. A Rosedale man is facing child pornography charges following a joint multi-agency investigation. 20-year-old Andrew Tom is charged with 10 counts of possession of child pornography and 10 counts of distributing child pornography. Police say the investigation is ongoing. A local health department wants to ensure students are up to date on vaccines as they start the new school year. The Sullivan County Health Department hosting a back-to-school bash immunization clinic today from 9 a.m. to 8 p.m. It'll be at the health department's office on the square in Sullivan. All required vaccines for school will be free. Insurance is not required, but if you do have your insurance card, you are encouraged to bring it with you. A local elementary school is finally opening its doors this coming school year. Montezuma Elementary and Indiana Agriculture and Technology School celebrated Tuesday evening with a public ribbon-cutting ceremony. The celebration highlights the community's months-long effort to keep a neighborhood school after closing the former Montezuma Elementary School. The public charter school will serve pre-K through sixth grades. Today is the first day of class. And the Terre Haute Humane Society temporarily closed following several recent canine deaths. On social media, the shelter said no cause has been confirmed. It adds that testing and enhanced cleaning is underway. The shelter was closed yesterday and will be shut down again today. The shelter adds essential animal control and emergency response services remain available. In the newsroom, I'm David Shepard reporting for WTWO, your local news leader.
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3: Hi everyone, we're looking at some sunshine. Temperatures back into the mid-80s today. For tonight, partly cloudy. Could see a few showers late overnight, dropping down to 68. For tomorrow, some scattered showers and thunderstorms around with a high of 82. Kind of the same pattern on Friday, some scattered showers and thunderstorms. Highs back in the low 80s. From WTWO, your local weather authority, I'm meteorologist Jesse Walker.
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0: Hi, Daddy Dye, Chris Lane, and big plans. My big plans for today are to get a nap. Good morning. Happy Wednesday to you, my friend. We do have some patchy fog this morning, so be mindful of that as you head out. Otherwise, today, sunshine, a high of 87. We start our day at 64.
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10: Puts me in a good mood.

and Gwen, nobody but you. Well, coming up in the Nashville Scoop, one artist makes a nice donation to some high schools. Another one has a really cool guest on stage, and we have a country birthday. Details coming up after Jason Aldean. Don't tell on me.

0: Hi, Daddy Di, Jason Aldean, don't tell on me. Well, Morgan Wallen, still the problem tour, has officially come to an end. Morgan delivered a series of historic shows while making an impact beyond the stage through a portion of every ticket sold benefiting the Morgan Wallen Foundation. The tour helped provide more than $1 million worth of instruments to schools across the U.S. So, Morgan, good for you, and thank you for helping those kids. Lainey Wilson made one young fan's dream come true during a recent show at Cincinnati. She invited 10-year-old Riley Clark to sing 4x4 by You alongside her in front of thousands of fans. Well, Riley was born with spinal bifida, but her mom, Casey Clark, said that her diagnosis doesn't stop her, especially with her attitude and her positivity. So, Riley, you keep up the good work, and Lainey, good of you to get her up there like that. And happy birthday goes out to Terry Clark, who is 58 today. Happy birthday, Terry. And that, my friend, is the Nashville Scoop.
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1: 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Local weather authority forecast.
12: Hi, everyone. We're looking at some sunshine. Temperatures back into the mid-80s today. For tonight, partly cloudy. Could see a few showers late overnight, dropping down to 68. For tomorrow, some scattered showers and thunderstorms around with a high of 82. Kind of the same pattern on Friday. Some scattered showers and thunderstorms. Highs back in the low 80s. From WTWO, your local weather authority, I'm meteorologist Jesse Walker.
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0: I-99, Thomas Rhett, Jordan Davis, ain't a bad life. 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Today, we salute our friends in Redmond, Illinois. Redmond, salute to you today, and we thank you for making Hi-99 part of your day.
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Hi, Daddy Dad, Drew Baldridge. She's somebody's daughter. News coming up at 7, and we'll have a look at the forecast with meteorologist Jesse Walker.

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1: Good morning from the WTWO newsroom. I'm David Shepard reporting. A teen airlifted to the hospital following a crash yesterday in Sullivan County. It happened on State Road 48 west of Hymera. The crash involved a pickup truck and a tractor pulling a push hog. A 16-year-old boy was airlifted to a hospital in Indianapolis. No further details have been released. A local health department wants to ensure students are up to date on vaccines as they start the new school year. The Sullivan County Health Department hosting a back-to-school bash immunization clinic today from 9 a.m. to 8 p.m. It'll be at the health department's office on the square in Sullivan. All required vaccines for school will be free. Insurance is not required, but if you do have your insurance card, you are encouraged to bring it with you. A local elementary school is finally opening its doors this coming school year. Montezuma Elementary and Indiana Agriculture and Technology School celebrated Tuesday evening with a public ribbon-cutting ceremony. The celebration highlights the community's months-long effort to keep a neighborhood school after closing the former Montezuma Elementary School. The public charter school will serve pre-K through sixth grades. Today is the first day of class. And the Terre Haute Humane Society temporarily closed following several recent canine deaths. On social media, the shelter said no cause has been confirmed. It adds that testing and enhanced cleaning is underway. The shelter was closed yesterday and will be shut down again today. The shelter adds essential animal control and emergency response services remain available. In the newsroom, I'm David Shepard reporting for WTWO, your local news leader.
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0: 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Local weather authority forecast.
3: Hi everyone, we're looking at some sunshine. Temperatures back into the mid-80s today. For tonight, partly cloudy. Could see a few showers late overnight, dropping down to 68. For tomorrow, some scattered showers and thunderstorms around with a high of 82. Kind of the same pattern on Friday. Some scattered showers and thunderstorms. Highs back in the low 80s. From WTWO, your local weather authority, I'm meteorologist Jesse Walker.
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0: I-99, the Wabash Valley's country station, Luke Combs and Fast Car. Well, I just checked into Central Dispatch. So far, no traffic issues to let you know about. So keep driving safely, and let's keep it that way. And if you do speed and you get pulled over, let me just tell you, the excuse about I was just trying to get to the bathroom has never in my life worked. I've never heard of anyone that made that excuse work with a police officer, and it didn't work this time. A Mesa, Arizona man was recently clocked at 100 miles an hour on Loop 202. Now, he told police he was rushing to find a restroom. Well, the stop became an arrest after troopers ran his license and found that he had warrants out for his arrest. Look, if you're going to try to use an excuse to get out of a ticket, at least use something legit. Now, I got pulled over one time, and the officer said, "You want to tell me why you were running so fast, especially when you saw me sitting there?" I looked at him and I said, "Well, to be honest with you, my wife ran off with a policeman. And at first, I thought maybe you were just trying to bring her back."
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4: I was driving through the intersection, then out of nowhere, a car hit me. Bills just started coming in. It was just very, very overwhelming. Once Hensley took over, there was just a giant sigh of relief. It happens. Hire Hensley.
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10: Have you ever wondered what happens after you die? In 1982, Ian McCormick found out. While night diving off Mauritius, Ian was stung by 5 box jellyfish, among the world's most venomous creatures. He fought to stay

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I-Dottie-Dye, the Wabash Valley's country station. Coming up next, some Boomer to Gen Z translation. Here's Morgan Wallen's doing, Don't We?

0: 99.9 The Wabash Valley's country station. Morgan Wallen and Don't We. Well, how about this? 3/4 of boomer workers, 76% by the way, have no idea what DeLulu means. Well, DeLulu is Gen Z speak for unrealistic or kidding yourself. So now you know. So if you're like me and you have a Gen Z coworker that comes up and tells you you're DeLulu, and they look at you and say, by the way, do you even know what DeLulu means? You can look at them now and say, man, I'm hip to the scene, dude.
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1: 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Local weather authority forecast.
12: Hi everyone, we're looking at some sunshine. Temperatures back into the mid-80s today. For tonight, partly cloudy. Could see a few showers late overnight, dropping down to 68. For tomorrow, some scattered showers and thunderstorms around with a high of 82. Kind of the same pattern on Friday, some scattered showers and thunderstorms. Highs back in the low 80s. From WTWO, your local weather authority, I'm meteorologist Jesse Walker.
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0: I-99, the Wabash Valley's country station. Justin Moore, time's ticking. Good morning and happy Wednesday to you, my friend. Joining me in the studio today is Mayor Sackman. How you doing today, my friend?
1: Hey, I'm doing well. It's great to be in the studio and catch up a little bit about the great city of Terre Haute. And it's back to school time.
0: Yeah.
1: Almost already, right?
0: Getting there.
1: Yeah. That summer break really sneaks up on everyone, I think. Parents included, students, and of course, our college students.
0: So, yeah, and just a reminder, please be mindful of that. The school buses are going to be out, I think, here in Terre Haute. It's on the 11th. So, yeah, starting then, watch out for the kiddos and be safe and let you know ahead of time. Police will be watching school zones. So.
1: Absolutely. And look, folks, I apologize because if you're out driving in the morning, you're probably going to run into some traffic cones as well as the buses these next few weeks. And I think that's part of the challenges of any growing community. Mm-hmm. We do have to shut streets down to fix them. On my way into work today, I stopped by 13th and Putnam, and it's completely blocked off. But that's an example of a much-needed infrastructure project that's going to bring sanitary, storm sewer, and new pavement to our community. However, it requires things to be shut down. You add another layer on top of that, and that's school buses, and you'll get some frustrated drivers, but it's part of the process.
0: Oh, absolutely. What else we got going on? We got anything cool coming up?
1: Obviously, I think when we talk about business expansion, a lot of people focus on Target and Dick's Sporting Goods, and both of those are great examples of commercial investments. What I also want to talk about is some of the companies in town that have decided to expand and add more employees to their team, and they want to do that right here in Terre Haute.
0: Cool.
1: Boulder Industries, GATX, GE Aviation, Indiana Railroad. I mean, those are great examples of some high-paying jobs right here in our community that are choosing to add more members to their team, and we're thankful they're making investments in the city of Terre Haute. Last thing I really want to hit on is I think the next millionaire is going to be a pipe fitter before a guy who wears a suit. Folks, if you are looking for employment, if you want to be outside, if you can work with your hands, I encourage you to check the skilled labor industries, right? Like go be a carpenter, go be a pipe fitter, go be an electrician or a local laborer. I do a lot of work with a number of contractors across the state and locally. I'm seeing some billboards, it's $72 an hour when you include the benefits for some of these positions. So if you're a young man or a woman right now and you want to be a millionaire, go find a local labor union.
0: Absolutely. Mayor, you've been a busy man. Thank you so much for taking part of your day out to come in here and bring us up to speed on what's going on in Terre Haute.
1: Absolutely. And I'll see you guys next month. Hopefully by then, Colts football is going to kick off and Daniel Jones, that Achilles tendon is going to be fine. And the Indianapolis Colts are going to win the Super Bowl. You heard it right here, folks.
0: Absolutely. Go Colts, baby.
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1: Good morning from the WTWO newsroom. I'm David Shepard reporting. A Rosedale man is facing child pornography charges following a joint multi-agency investigation. 20-year-old Andrew Tom is charged with 10 counts of possession of child pornography and 10 counts of distributing child pornography. Police say the investigation is ongoing. A local health department wants to ensure students are up to date on vaccines as they start the new school year. The Sullivan County Health Department hosting a back-to-school bash immunization clinic today from 9 a.m. to 8 p.m. It'll be at the health department's office on the square in Sullivan. All required vaccines for school will be free. Insurance is not required, but if you do have your insurance card, you are encouraged to bring it with you. A local elementary school is finally opening its doors this coming school year. Montezuma Elementary and Indiana Agriculture and Technology School celebrated Tuesday evening with a public ribbon-cutting ceremony. The celebration highlights the community's months-long effort to keep a neighborhood school after closing the former Montezuma Elementary School. The public charter school will serve pre-K through sixth grades. Today is the first day of class. And the Terre Haute Humane Society temporarily closed following several recent canine deaths. On social media, the shelter said no cause has been confirmed. It adds that testing and enhanced cleaning is underway. The shelter was closed yesterday and will be shut down again today. The shelter adds essential animal control and emergency response services remain available. In the newsroom, I'm David Shepard reporting for WTWO, your local news leader.
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0: 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Local weather authority forecast.
3: Hi, everyone. We're looking at some sunshine. Temperatures back into the mid-80s today. For tonight, partly cloudy. Could see a few showers late overnight, dropping down to 68. For tomorrow, some scattered showers and thunderstorms around with a high of 82. Kind of the same pattern on Friday. Some scattered showers and thunderstorms. Highs back in the low 80s. From WTWO, your local weather authority, I'm meteorologist Jesse Walker.
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0: 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Well, happy Wednesday to you, my friend. It's time to celebrate, and today we're celebrating National Underwear Day. So maybe it's that time to go get some new underwear. Now, for me, I remember when I was a little kid, I hated getting socks and underwear for Christmas. I wanted toys, but once I got out on my own, I was extremely thankful to get socks and underwear for Christmas. So, hey, maybe celebrate today by going and buying some new underwear. 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

0: Hi, Tyler Farr and Redneck Crazy. Hey, want to wish a happy birthday to Trevor Berger. Trevor, hope you have a great day, buddy. JT Obenchain celebrating his birthday today. JT, I understand your sister Elaine is going to fix you a steak dinner tonight. So, hey, enjoy that. And happy birthday to my buddy back in good old Greene County, Jimmy Yoho. 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Man, almost wish it was my birthday. Jimmy, happy birthday.
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Hi-da-dee-dye, Billy Currington and Good Directions. Well, 51% of men say this is their favorite. What is it? Well, the answer coming up after Luke Bryan, Country and She Knows It. The Wabash Valley's Country Station.

0: Hi, Daddy Dad, Luke Bryan, Country, and She Knows It. Well, according to research, this is 51% of men's favorite. Today is National Underwear Day, and according to research, tidy whities are the favorite for men. So, wow, briefs over boxers. I would have never thought that. Boxers actually came in second at 26%. Coming in last at 1% was jock straps. I've never worn a jock strap to work. Just saying.
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0: Hey, it's Party Marty. 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
11: Hi everyone, we're looking at some sunshine. Temperatures back into the mid-80s today. For tonight, partly cloudy. Could see a few showers late overnight, dropping down to 68. For tomorrow, some scattered showers and thunderstorms around with a high of 82. Kind of the same pattern on Friday, some scattered showers and thunderstorms. Highs back in the low 80s. From WTWO, your local weather authority, I'm meteorologist Jesse Walker.
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Sunshine, a high today of 87.

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Hey, school's just around the corner, and if you're a teacher and your class is going to have a fundraiser, let us know about it. 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

Daddy Died, the Wabash Valley's country station, Low Cash. I love this live. Hey, my buddy Steve Hall keeps you entertained evening 7 to midnight here on the Wabash Valley's country.

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0: 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Local weather authority forecast.
15: Hi, everyone. We've got some sunshine in the forecast for today. Temperatures about average, running into the mid-80s. For tonight, partly cloudy. Could see a few showers and storms, mostly late overnight, dropping to 68. And then for tomorrow, Thursday, we're looking at a chance of some scattered showers and thunderstorms. Not quite as warm. Highs in the low 80s. From WTWO, your local weather authority, I'm meteorologist Jesse Walker.
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The Fontanette Bean Dinner. The cruise-in starts at 10 a.m. Free beans starts at noon. 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

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We love you, man.

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1: 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I called Hensley, and they were fantastic. 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Hire Hensley.
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Hi, Dottie Dye, Luke Combs, and back in the saddle. I'm out of the saddle. My girl Charlie coming up next. Have a great rest of your day. I'll see you in the morning at 5. From the side.

We are Hot 99, and look at you, you cute little humper. It's hump day, middle of the work week, and we've got the best country music. It's Ella Langley and Be Her on 99.

Tim and Faith together for Meanwhile Back at Mama's. 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
4: High 99. Weather Authority forecast.
5: Hi, everyone. We've got some sunshine in the forecast for today. Temperatures about average, running into the mid-80s. For tonight, partly cloudy. Could see a few showers and storms, mostly late overnight, dropping to 68. And then for tomorrow, Thursday, we're looking at a chance of some scattered showers and thunderstorms. Not quite as warm. Highs in the low 80s. From WTWO, your local Weather Authority, I'm meteorologist Jesse Walker.
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Beautiful and crazy, all wrapped up into one. It's Luke Combs here on the Wabash Valley's Country Station. We are on 99. Back to school's getting so close. What do you do about sleep schedules? Well, a sleep specialist advises us, me and you, mom and dad, gradually, right now, we got to start getting our kids to bed earlier and earlier. It's going to be a lot easier to flip it when it's time to go. Yeah. Plus, good bedtime routines means no phones in bed, screens, nothing. Good luck. You can do it, mom and dad. Plus, it's more quiet time once they're sleeping. Here's Bailey Zimmerman, Chevy Silverado on 99. Wow.

Florida, Georgia Line, and long live on the Wabash Valley's Country Station. We got sunshine and 85 gorgeous degrees today. Yep, going to be about 67 tonight. Tomorrow, 82 with a chance of scattered thunderstorms. We'll keep you posted. 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

Heart of Stone, that is Jelly Roll on the Wabash Valley's Country Station. Welcome to Hot 99. Now, last spring, Jelly and his wife, Bunny, separated with the divorce becoming final this past summer. Jelly has said very little about the separation. Now, Bunny indicated they're still friends and they're going to have a baby together. All I know is this weekend is the last weekend of Jelly's big tour, and he said he's taking a year or two off. It's Kenny Chesney and Carry On with Hot 99.

out, it'll sit right here on this land. And you could leave town a rich man. And he said, boys, whatever you're offering,

0: Good Night Kiss from Randy Hauser here at Hot 99. We are the Wabash Valley's country station. Garth Brooks coming up this hour with a hint on how you and I can get the best tickets so we beat the bots. Ooh, you don't want to miss it. That's all on the way. But now it's Riley Green. Change My Mind on 99.
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A little more country than that. It's Easton Corbin on Hot 99. He's a farm boy that grew up in Florida. Well, my name is Charlie, and I was a farm girl that grew up in the Upper Peninsula of Michigan. How you doing? It's Jason Aldean. How far does a goodbye go? 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
0: 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Local weather authority forecast.
8: Hi, everyone. We've got some sunshine in the forecast for today. Temperatures about average, running into the mid-80s. For tonight, partly cloudy. Could see a few showers and storms, mostly late overnight, dropping to 68. And then for tomorrow, Thursday, we're looking at a chance of some scattered showers and thunderstorms. Not quite as warm. Highs in the low 80s. From WTWO, your local weather authority, I'm meteorologist Jesse Walker.
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It's Garth Brooks here at Hot 99, and he added another city to his Blaming All on My Roots tour. He's going to be in Chicago in September. So he's asking us, you and I, the fans, to help him battle the bots. Those are the jerks, the automated ticket buying software that pick up all the good prime tickets. Don't let any of us have any chance at them. There's a way to do it. Garth says, when you join the waiting room before the queue opens, that'll help Ticketmaster block those bots. So real people have a fair shot at the tickets. So Garth is urging us, get in the waiting room before the queue opens. Update all your info ahead of time. A pro tip from an artist really trying to beat those scalpers. This is George Burge and Luke Bryan with Ride, Ride, Ride. We're Hot 99.

0: Dylan Scott, and this is my new single, Dear Big City.
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What he didn't do. Carly Pearce and What He Didn't Do here on the Wabash Valley's Country Station. And speaking of the Wabash, we're looking forward to the next one on the Wabash. Coming back Saturday, September 19th. It's going to be a great night of wine, friends, family, and live music. All the details go to hot99.com. 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Like a wedding. 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
1: 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Bills just started coming in. It was just very, very overwhelming. Once Hensley took over, there was just a giant sigh of relief. It happens. Hire Hensley.
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What a great song from a great guy, Mr. Justin Moore, on the Wabash Valley's country station. We are Hot 99 with Jason Aldean. Don't tell on me.

Good afternoon from Hot 99. We are the Wabash Valley's country and where you can find Party Marty. Who doesn't want to party with Marty in the morning? He's funny, he's charming, and you know what? He didn't even pay me to say that. He plays the best country music in the Wabash Valley. 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

0: drunk.
1: He is Jake Owen on Hot 99. He's spending some time in L.A. and he was at a coffee shop, started talking to a stranger who was in music. His name was Ben. They hung out about 20 minutes. Jake went to leave and said, Ben, I'd love to hear your music. Where can I find it? And he said, Soundgarden. And it was in that moment, Jake realized he was sitting there the whole time talking to lead singer Ben Shepherd from Soundgarden. That is awesome. Here's some Luke Combs, Sleepless in a Hotel Room, Hot 99.

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0: Thursday, we're looking at a chance of some scattered showers and thunderstorms, not quite as warm, highs in the low 80s. From WTWO, your local weather authority, I'm meteorologist Jesse Walker.
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Jason Aldean on the Wabash Valley's Country Station. And guess what? We may be tossing food too early. Lots of us throw away food because of the date printed on the label, even though it's still perfectly edible. And there's no federal regulations requiring standardized labels for dates on food except for baby formula. So if you see best before, best by, enjoy by, sell by, what you don't realize is those labels are just about how fresh it is, not how safe it is. So you don't have to necessarily throw it away. I would take some extra precautions, though, with beef, chicken, fish. But, yeah, maybe we're throwing it away too early. I'm that girl, though. If I see on milk that we are at the expiration date, I've got to get rid of it. I know, whether it's right or not, I just have to. Here's Kane Brown, Woman on 97.5.

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I am not okay. That is Jelly Roll here at Hot 99, and it's okay to not be okay. Good afternoon. My name is Charlie McKenzie with Morgan Wallen. Number one song in America, Don't We, Hot 99.

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We are the Wabash Valley's country, and I want to remind you, you can take us anywhere in the world. 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Here's Luke Bryan. Country, and she knows it.

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4: High 99. Weather Authority forecast.
5: Hi, everyone. We've got some sunshine in the forecast for today. Temperatures about average, running into the mid-80s. For tonight, partly cloudy. Could see a few showers and storms, mostly late overnight, dropping to 68. And then for tomorrow, Thursday, we're looking at a chance of some scattered showers and thunderstorms. Not quite as warm. Highs in the low 80s. From WTWO, your local Weather Authority, I'm meteorologist Jesse Walker.
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1: 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But
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1: knew it,
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Morgan Wallen on Hot 99, the Wabash Valley's country station, and we're here. Yeah, it's back to school time. That means getting organized, so sending the kids off is smooth. Well, we got some essentials that should keep us parents organized. You gotta get a cooler bag. If yours is old, replace it. Backpack hooks. They save everything. I cannot stand when I walk in my house and right in the middle of the floor is a backpack. Get a hook. It'll help. And very, very good tip is name labels for your kids and their stuff. Plus, maybe try a monthly calendar whiteboard this year. It really does keep things in motion. Good luck, Mom and Dad. Here is Hudson Westbrook and Haas again. We're Hot 99.

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Well, time does fly when you're having fun. It's already past 2 o'clock. I hope you're done with work soon. And if you got to go into work for 3, I'm sorry. I hope your day and night goes by great. Tom Myers, Ends of the Earth on the Wabash Valley's Country. From the side.

That one is called Human by our good buddy, Mr. Cody Johnson, here on the Wabash Valley's Country Station. Welcome. This is High 99. Here we are, August 5th, National Underwear Day. Let me just briefly tell you why I love underwear. It keeps us from jiggling in public by covering our unmentionables. Plus, underwear appears in nearly every culture. Today, it comes in all colors, sizes, fabrics. So all hail our underwear on National Underwear Day. Or maybe you're going commando. Kudos to you. That's not how you celebrate Underwear Day. It's Jason Aldean on 99. She

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6: 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Local weather authority forecast.
7: Hi, everyone. We've got some sunshine in the forecast for today. Temperatures about average, running into the mid-80s. For tonight, partly cloudy. Could see a few showers and storms, mostly late overnight, dropping to 68. And then for tomorrow, Thursday, we're looking at a chance of some scattered showers and thunderstorms. Not quite as warm. Highs in the low 80s. From WTWO, your local weather authority, I'm meteorologist Jesse Walker.
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Two black Cadillacs. Carrie Underwood on the Wabash Valley's Country Station. This is High 99. Tonight, we're going to have a beautiful night across the Wabash Valley. Low is about 67. Thunderstorms may be scattered tomorrow. We're going to keep you posted on that. About 82. So enjoy the sun and 85 degrees. This is Shaboozy and Jelly Roll with Amen. High 99.

We are the Wabash Valley's Country Station. Thanks for hanging out. Welcome to High 99. My name is Charlie. What a beautiful song from Luke Combs. Days Like These.

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It's Hardy on Hot 99. Like, why'd she get so mad? She told him not to go to the bar, so he didn't. Just caused a spectacle and got wasted in the front. Yeah, it happens, right? Hey, I gotta sign out, but I'll be back again tomorrow, 10 a.m. Don't forget, tune in tomorrow morning for the best morning show in the Wabash Valley. Hardy Marty, right here, Hot 99.

Hi 99. Hi there, I'm Rob. Thanks for being here this afternoon, middle of the week. Luke Combs, Riley Green, Cody Johnson, all on the way. Yes, I may be one of Ella's fellas. It's be her. Hi 99.

Fancy Life. Hi, 99. Hi there, it's Rob. And shall we play Brain Teaser Trivia? I'm going to ask you a question, and then you play along at work, in your car, at home, and see if you can get the right answer. 59% of people say this is the most annoying thing they encounter on a plane. What is it? Couple clues for you. It is about another passenger. And no, it's not body odor. What do you think it is? Think on it. I'll have another clue coming up. This is Luke Combs and Sleepless in a Hotel Room on High 99.

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11: 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Local weather authority forecast.
12: Hi, everyone. We've got some sunshine in the forecast for today. Temperatures about average, running into the mid-80s. For tonight, partly cloudy. Could see a few showers and storms, mostly late overnight, dropping to 68. And then for tomorrow, Thursday, we're looking at a chance of some scattered showers and thunderstorms. Not quite as warm. Highs in the low 80s. From WTWO, your local weather authority, I'm meteorologist Jesse Walker.
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99. Hi there, it's Rob, and I've got your brain teaser this afternoon. I have you thinking on this question. 59% of people say this is the most annoying thing they encounter on a plane. What is it? It is something to do with another passenger, and no, it's not body odor. Those are your clues so far. I don't think this is that hard. And if you were listening to Party Marty last week, about a week ago, he was kind of talking about this. Final clue. Behind you. Yes, there's your final clue. What do you think? I'll share the answer with you next. Kenny Chesney right here in Carry On High 99.

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High 99, Jody Messina will be out at Tier 10 Music and Sports Park in Spencer on Saturday night, August 22nd. Should be a good show. Hey, our mind bender is out there. 59% of people say this is the most annoying thing they encounter on a plane. What is it? Did you think of an answer? You got it there in your brain? Well, it is about another passenger. It's nothing about body odor. And the final clue I gave you was behind you. And if you had guessed someone kicking the seat, congratulations. Give yourself a gold star. You are king or queen of the afternoon show today for that. It was a fairly easy one, wasn't it? They can't all be hard. Here's Cody Johnson in the fall, right here on High 99.

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Hi 99. Hi there, I'm Rob. Well, if you decide to be a roadie and go out on tour with Jason Aldean, you better not badmouth him on tour. He's admitted to firing several crew members who badmouthed him. He says, quote, "Here's my issue. When you're riding around on a tour bus that I'm paying for you and I'm feeding you three meals every day and a paycheck to pay your rent or whatever, and you're out there on those buses in our catering and you're badmouthing me and our crew, you gotta go." Who badmouths their boss, though? You know what I mean? Especially when they're working for them. I mean, I could see you leave a job, then you badmouth people. But now what? You know, that's just... What are you, new? It's High 99. Don't tell on me.

Hi 99. Hi there, I'm Rob. Thanks for being here this afternoon. Hey, Thomas Rhett and Jordan Davis, also Hudson Westbrook, and a tune from Zach Top that always makes me think of Texas, a song called South of Sanity. It's just, that's the vibe I like. Speaking of vibes, this has kind of got a similar vibe. It's George Burge and Luke Bryan. Ride, ride, ride on High 99.

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Hi there, it's Rob. Don't forget Friday, Horizon Health is hosting their back to school event, 4:30 to 7:30, and the first 500 school-age children going to get free school supplies. 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Here's Thomas Rhett and Jordan Davis. 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
16: Good afternoon, everyone. We're looking at some sunshine and temperatures about average today, running into the mid-80s. For tonight, partly cloudy. Could see a few showers and storms, mostly late, dropping to 68. For tomorrow, chance of some scattered showers and thunderstorms, a high of 82. Same weather pattern as we take you into the day on Friday. From WTWO, your local weather authority, I'm meteorologist Jesse Walker.
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0: stupid dating turnoff. Another catch 22 for those out there trying to find a mate. Apparently, if you have a roommate, it's a turnoff when it comes to dating. And no, it doesn't have to do with the lack of privacy or having to deal with that other person, the roommate. No, no. It has to do with, because apparently if you live alone, you have your life under control and you're financially independent. Also, you'd have a clearer path to moving into a new place if it should work out with this other person. Now, number one, let me ask you this. You know, not everyone that's dating wants to live with the other person. Number two, there's these things called leases. And these things we have on us that let us communicate called mouths. So you could go to said roommate and said, hey, I want to move in with my sexy girlfriend here. Can we start looking for a new roommate to replace me? But no, it's just easier to say that's just one of those dating turnoffs. My eyes are rolling. Can you tell?
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Hi there, I'm Rob. Wake up with Party Marty tomorrow morning. Dumb criminals at 7:30. I'll get you to work or school with a smile on your face. 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

Y99, it is time for our random fact. So do you remember AOL when you used to use the dial-up internet service to reach them? At its peak in the early 2000s, it was used by more than 30 million subscribers worldwide. By 2015, it was down to 2.1 million subscribers. And in 2023, only 150,000 households were still dialing up and using AOL. They finally discontinued to dial up last fall, and the number of subscribers left were in the low thousands. Now you know. This is MacArthur. It's Hardy along with Eric Church and Morgan Wallen here on High 99.

Hi 99. Hi there, I'm Rob. Ella Langley is on the way. Also, Luke Combs and Jason Aldean. This is Morgan Wallen. It's his latest. It's called Don't We on Hi 99.

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0: 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Local weather authority forecast.
11: Good afternoon, everyone. We're looking at some sunshine and temperatures about average today, running into the mid-80s. For tonight, partly cloudy. Could see a few showers and storms, mostly late, dropping to 68. For tomorrow, chance of some scattered showers and thunderstorms, a high of 82. Same weather pattern as we take you into the day on Friday. From WTWO, your local weather authority, I'm meteorologist Jesse Walker.
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He'll be here tomorrow, 5 till 10. He'll get you to work or school with a chuckle. I promise you that.

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Hi 99. Hi there, it's Rob. Thanks for being here. And let me ask you something. Over on BuzzFeed, they asked this question. What everyday inconvenience from the past would frustrate people today? So think back to when you were a kid or a teenager or in college. Making the list, waiting by the phone for a phone call. Yeah, if you were expecting a call from someone special, you just had to hang out by the family phone all night and hope someone actually made that call. And then, you know, if it was the 90s and someone was on the dial-up internet, oh, man, forget about it. How about having to write everything down by hand, taking notes? You know, these days, whether it's something you just screenshot a web page or screenshot someone else's recipe or whatever, but back in the day, man, you were just sitting there having to copy it all. And then you're doing research papers. You'd have to go to the library. You'd have to find the sources. You'd look at the encyclopedia. Now we got all this information at our fingertips with our cell phones. Oh, here's something. Using a manual typewriter. Luckily, I got a word processor when I went to college, but I could not have done the manual typing. You make one mistake, you know, get out the whiteout, make two or three mistakes, you're just crinkling up that piece of paper and retyping that page. I got one more for you. How about waiting in line at Ticketmaster or Ticketron for concert tickets? Yeah, there was none of this just go online and have an online queue. You actually had to queue up and wait, and then they'd be sold out.

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Hi there, I'm Rob. Mark this date on your calendar, Saturday, August 15th. 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
7: Hi, everyone. We've got some sunshine in the forecast for today. Temperatures about average, running into the mid-80s. For tonight, partly cloudy. Could see a few showers and storms, mostly late overnight, dropping to 68. And then for tomorrow, Thursday, we're looking at a chance of some scattered showers and thunderstorms. Not quite as warm. Highs in the low 80s. From WTWO, your local weather authority, I'm meteorologist Jesse Walker.
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Hi there, I'm Rob. Thank you for spending time with me this afternoon. Glad to be here. This is Cody Johnson in the Fall.

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I-99. Hi there, I'm Rob. Appreciate you spending time with me today. Steve Hall is in next to get you through the rest of your evening. This is Shaboozy and Jelly Roll. I-99.

9. Good evening, everybody, and welcome to Wednesday. That means we're halfway to the weekend, so happy hump day to you. It's just after 7 o'clock as we get things off and rolling tonight. We're glad you could join us. I'm Steve Hall. Here's Ty Myers with Ends of the Earth. Hi, 99. From the

99. It's been another beautiful day across the valley, but we've got to start thinking about rain, showers, and thunderstorms possible overnight tonight. Better chance of rain tomorrow and on Friday. Complete details of your forecast coming up in just a couple minutes with the one and only Jesse Walker. Stay tuned for that. It's Hudson Westbrook with House Again. I-99. Good evening, everybody.

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5: Hi, everyone. We're here for a mostly cloudy night tonight. Some showers and storms possible mostly late, dropping to 68. Tomorrow, partly cloudy, some scattered showers and thunderstorms, a high of 82. Tomorrow night, the same thing. Mostly cloudy, scattered showers and storms, 68. That same weather pattern carries us into Friday. Highs Friday in the mid-80s. From WTWO, your local weather authority, I'm meteorologist Jesse Wong.
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News. High 99. I know some area schools opened up for classes today and others will soon follow. Vigo County students have less than a week of summer vacation left. Back to the classroom next Tuesday. So enjoy your freedom while you can. Here's Bailey Zimmerman. This is Chevy Silverado. 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

$5.99. Well, we'll get our first peek at the Indianapolis Colts a little more than a week down the road. 1 week from tomorrow, the Colts have their first preseason game as they take on the New England Patriots. First regular season game for the Colts coming up September 13th when they take on the Baltimore Ravens. NFL football just around the corner. New from Josh Ross. Here's Hate How You Look. $5.99.

I-99 say you can't get enough pizza? Well, check this one out. A Chicago pizzeria is going viral because they're serving Illinois' largest pizza. It's a 62-inch monster pizza designed for 35 people. You can get this at Pauly G's Logan Square in Chicago. 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Okay, yeah. Justin Moore, time's ticking. Bye.

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